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0: 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It's Bailey Zimmerman. Here's my new song, Chevy Silverado.
1: Chevy Silverado.
0: I bought my grandpa's Chevy Silverado, and I lived my life in that truck, and I think that's why it's so special to me. On Y100, San Antonio's new country leader. Y-

0: Y100, San Antonio's new country leader. Good morning, Eric and Jenny. Christy Brooks in for the maternity leaving Jenny Lee.
1: And we are about to beat your kids.
0: Whoa, you need to explain that.
1: It's a game. It's a game.
0: Right.
1: Actually, a parent is on the phone. They've got a child in the car.
0: Mm-hmm.
1: And we are going to put them head to head for SeaWorld passes. We'll explain the rules to the callers.

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1: Y100, San Antonio's new country leader. It's Eric and Jenny. Christy Brooks in for Jenny, who is home with the brand new baby. And we are talking second date update. Now, we talked to Lindsay, who went on a date with Riley, and it seemed like the date went really well. Riley seemed really into her, and then something at the end kind of went, kind of got off a little bit. Am I right, Lindsay?
2: Yes.
3: And that vibe shift happened around some sort of text.
2: Yes.
1: Okay, well, yeah. we're gonna talk to Riley, so mute your phone, and we're going to give Riley a call and figure out what's going on, okay?
2: Okay, thank you.
4: Hello?
1: Hi, is this Riley?
4: Yeah. Who's this?
1: Hi, Riley. This is Eric and Christy from Eric and Jenny on Y100, and we're calling because you have got a prize waiting for you, but first I need to get permission. Can we talk to you on the radio?
4: Yeah, that's fine.
1: Sure. Okay. So you've got this great prize, an all-expense-paid date with Lindsay. Do you remember Lindsay?
4: Oh, Lindsay, yeah.
3: She really liked you. Just for the record, I should tell you that right off the bat. She thought everything went great on your date.
4: No, Lindsay is great. She really is.
1: So why are you ghosting her, Riley?
4: I guess the best answer is just to say, like, the timing is just not great for me right now.
3: What timing? What does that mean?
4: I mean, it's kind of a personal thing.
1: Okay, so Lindsay did tell us that you got some sort of call or text towards the end of the date. You know, we were kind of speculating maybe it was work or something.
4: Lindsay and I went out really because I was in like a bad place. Like, I just wanted someone else's company without like any sort of pressure. But the next morning, me and my wife decided we were going to try to make things work.
1: Wait, rewind. Wife?
4: Yeah, so technically, I do have a wife. I mean, we've been separated. We're not legally divorced yet. We're really thinking we're going to try again.
3: Does Lindsay know this?
4: No, she doesn't. She does not. And it'd be great if we could... You know, not tell her.
1: So while you were getting to know Lindsay and asking her all these questions, you didn't think to say, hey, by the way, I'm separated.
4: I figured if it came up later, but again, it was the first date. And
2: excuse me, Riley?
4: Oh.
2: Hello?
1: Yeah, that's Lindsay.
4: She's on the phone?
3: Yeah, she's been listening. She had her phone muted. She really did
2: you
3: like
2: you.
3: You
2: have a motherfucking wife, Riley?
4: You have a wife
2: this whole time, Riley.
4: I mean, true, but it's in a complicated situation.
2: It's not complicated. You're a married man.
4: We were on a break.
2: You went on a date with me.
1: This isn't friends, Riley. I knew you were going to say that. I knew this isn't friends, bro.
2: Hey, Riley, question. Does she know about the rest of our date?
1: Whoa.
3: What does that mean? Hey, Lindsay, what does that mean?
2: Say it, Riley. Let the whole world know.
3: Ooh.
4: I mean...
2: It didn't end at dinner, did it, Riley?
4: We did have a good time. You know, we
3: No, no, no. What happened?
1: No, no, no.
2: Well. Just say it, mother... Say what happened, Riley.
4: I did go to her place after and...
3: What? Wait. Excuse me?
1: Does
3: that mean what I think it means?
2: Yeah.
3: It does?
2: Yeah, it does.
1: Riley.
2: Uh-huh.
1: Riley, so what you're saying is you went out with Lindsay. Y'all had a little...

0: slumber party. Ooh. And then you got back with your wife, and that's why you haven't called Lindsay back?
1: You know what I just realized? This was all about a text that got weird.
2: Yeah, who was the text? Was that your wife, Riley?
3: So, it was. And again, I didn't think she was going to be speaking
2: to me. And then you ended up coming
3: I didn't
2: over anyway?
3: Commuting.
2: You were just a like the rest of these men out here. You're disgusting. And it wasn't even worth it. The size, none of it. Does she even know?
3: No, she does not.
0: She does now.
2: Sure does.
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17: Speeds are really bogged down going eastbound on Highway 90, adding about 30 minutes to the drive from Highway 211 to Nogalitos. And downtown, the upper level of I-35 southbound construction work blocks off all but the left lane getting through from St. Mary's to Flores. That's San Antonio Traffic. I'm Jason Fossig.
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0: right, San Antonio's new country leader. Good morning. It's Eric and Jenny. Christy Brooks in for Jenny Lee, who's on maternity leave.
1: And by the way, Christy, you're pretty good at advice. I come to you a lot.
0: A lot. I don't know if it's great advice, but I don't mind giving it.
1: No, it's not great advice. That's why we need the jury.
0: Yes, the jury is in session.
2: Order in the court.
1: So call up 877-470-5299 if you want to be a juror. We take five calls. Those will be our five jurors. And we have a listener who's going through something and needs the jury to decide.
0: And no matter what you believe in, the jury makes the decision. You have to stick to it. And we've got Rob on the phone. Rob, what is the issue?
3: Well, the problem is that apparently I married a communist because she refuses to acknowledge that breakfast for dinner is amazing.
0: Breakfast for dinner is amazing. What's the problem?
3: Exactly. Thank you. A breakfast for dinner is amazing. I would have breakfast for breakfast, lunch, and dinner.
1: Okay.
3: And she refuses. She's like, that's not real food. It's not time for eggs and pancakes.
1: Okay, you've made your argument. What's your wife's name?
3: Jen.
1: Jen, hey, can you pass the phone to Jen?
0: Jen, are you a communist?
4: Apparently.
1: No.
4: I would have said no, but the way you said that, I'm like, no, I'm not. Breakfast is breakfast.
1: Yes, I'm with you, Jen. Breakfast is the only time to have eggs. Eggs don't belong after 10 o'clock.
0: What
1: I hate them.
0: What's wrong with you people?
4: I don't think they do.
0: If this were a thing, then Whataburger wouldn't serve taquitos after 11 p.m., okay? Okay.
1: Okay, y'all. So you agree that whatever the jury votes, you will stick with. If they decide that eggs should not exist after 10 o'clock in your house, you must go with that verdict forever.
4: A.M.
1: Deal. Deal.
4: A.M.
0: All right. Time to be a part of the jury. 877-470-5299. And this is a jury duty you can't ignore.
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0: Sunglasses is what you are going to need if you're headed to work anywhere in San Antonio, because we've got sunshine today. Highs in the low 90s.
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15: Speeds are really bogged down going eastbound on Highway 90, adding about 30 minutes to the drive from Highway 211 to Nogalitos. And downtown, the upper level of I-35 southbound construction work blocks off all but the left lane getting through from St. Mary's to Flores. That's San Antonio traffic. I'm Jason Fossig.
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0: It's San Antonio's new country leader. It's Eric and Jenny. Christy Brooks in for Jenny Lee, who is home taking care of the bebé.
1: And five jurors are about to decide Rob and Jen's fate.
0: Breakfast for dinner. It's a thing. Get over it, Eric.
1: No, it's awful.
0: It is not awful.
1: Do not be lazy.
0: I am bigger than you. I win.
1: It's so lazy. Breakfast for dinner is quite possibly the laziest meal.
0: Let me ask you this.
1: Oh, no.
0: Have you ever had to cook breakfast for dinner?
1: Yes, I have.
0: It is not lazy. It is one of the hardest meals to cook. It is. It takes forever.
1: Oh, you scramble up some eggs and you tell the kids it's special. I'm not into it.
0: And then you got to mix pancake batter and make sure you don't burn the pancakes and make sure you flip them at the right time and they're cooked all the way through. And if you do bacon, you've got
1: to... All right.
0: Are you going to do... Thank you.
1: Rob and Jen have called up and they are going to stick to whatever the jury says. We have five jurors on the phone, so let's go right to them and Rob and Jen will have to uphold their verdict. Juror number one, what's your name?
2: Hi, my name is James.
0: All right, James, breakfast for dinner, yes or no?
2: Oh, yeah, 100%. I love pancake dinner, biscuits and gravy.
0: Yeah, like baby.
1: I love biscuits and gravy, but not for dinner. It makes no sense.
0: Come on, bro.
2: It works.
0: And it's very hearty. It's a very good meal before you go night-night.
1: No, you exactly. Don't want biscuits and gravy before you go to bed. Your whole bedtime will be...
0: Okay. Why do you always have to go there? You're so gross.
1: What? Biscuits and gravy don't make you fart?
0: I don't eat biscuits and gravy.
2: No.
0: So there you go.
1: No. All right. Thank you for the call. All right. That's one vote for breakfast for dinner. Hey, juror number two, what's your name?
3: My name is Cynthia.
0: Cynthia, breakfast for dinner?
3: Breakfast anytime.
0: Yeah.
1: Anytime. What is happening? All right. Thank you for the call. Juror number three, what's your name?
4: This is Shannon. What's going on?
0: Shannon, my man. Breakfast for dinner. Yes or no?
4: Yes. I have it about three times a month. Come on now.
1: No, it's just so lazy. And then you tell the kids that you're doing something special. It's just such a lie. You're lying to yourself.
4: I'm not lying because my daughter wants chocolate chip pancakes. Come on now.
0: Yeah. I mean, that's like dessert for dinner. Come on, Shannon.
4: Exactly.
0: I got you. I love it.
1: Y100, hey, what's your name? Juror number four.
5: Marie,
0: breakfast for dinner?
5: Yes.
0: Oh,
1: whoa, it is unanimous so far.
0: Unanimous.
1: Thank you for the call. All right, your last juror number five. What is your name?
5: Melissa,
0: breakfast for dinner. Yes or no?
5: Yes.
0: Oh, yes.
1: What's your favorite breakfast item to have at night, like a weirdo?
5: Amigas.
0: Oh, wow.
1: Solid.
0: Totally solid.
5: And you know what? My husband is with me and he agrees as well. And I think my whole family would agree because sometimes my girls tell me, Mom, why don't you just make us migas or make us bacon and egg for dinner? And I'm like, hey, I'm down. That's quick and easy.
1: Exactly. It's lazy.
0: It is not lazy.
5: It's not lazy. Hey, wait a minute.
0: When homemade
5: flour tortillas are included. That's not lazy.
0: Hey, that is not lazy.
1: Good point. Thank you for the call.
5: Yes.
1: All right, so it's been decided, Christy.
0: Breakfast for dinner is 100% a good thing. You were wrong.
1: It doesn't matter what we say. The jury has decided. Now, Rob and Jen have to stick with that in their family forever.
0: I'm so glad Jen's going to enjoy breakfast for dinner now.
1: All right, if you would like to be on jury duty, you have a dilemma going on in your house, just open up the Y100 app, tap the open mic, and leave us your dilemma. You could be on tomorrow's jury duty.
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0: Y100, San Antonio's new country leader. Good morning, Eric and Jenny. Christy Brooks in for Jenny this morning. She is off, probably not sleeping right now because she just had a baby.
1: Yeah, I went and saw her the other day. She was half a bottle of wine in at 4 p.m.
0: That's my girl. That is my girl. Speaking of alcohol, Zach Topp says you should drink it your entire life.
2: Check this out. Here's what's trending online now. Let's get the dirt.
3: May I have some dirt, please?
2: With Eric and Jenny.
1: I knew I liked Zach Topp.
0: We'll get to that in a second. But first, I feel like we could be on the new reality show out of Bernie now.
1: Ooh, what is it, by the way?
0: It's going, the working title.
1: Yeah.
0: And this is going to be on Bravo. Secret Lies, Texas Wives.
1: Oh, no.
0: That's the working title.
1: So we have one of these like dramatic Bravo shows coming here to San Antonio?
0: Supposedly. Now, there have been a couple of reality shows here in Texas already. Of course, we had Real Housewives Dallas back in 2021.
1: Okay.
0: Failed. And then there was Texicanas here in San Antonio.
1: Oh, I don't even know about that
0: failed
1: one. Failed
0: in 2019. So this is the description of the Bravo show. Centered on a tight-knit circle of glamorous women, this series follows their lives as they raise families, run ranches and farms, and manage sparkling social calendars in a town rooted in rodeos and tradition. It's Bernie, first of all.
1: Oh, okay.
0: It's not like we're in the wild, wild west.
1: It sounds like we are.
0: Unless you want to say that the social calendars are the wild, wild west. I don't know. Morgan Wallen is going to be playing in the swamp tomorrow.
1: Okay.
0: And it is going to be the first ever in the U.S. a concert, like a major concert.
1: Yeah.
0: That is going to have a description for a blind attendee.
1: Oh, like the audio descriptions.
0: Correct. Now, your dad is legally blind.
1: Yeah, my dad's blind.
0: Tell me how this works.
1: Like, okay.
0: Yeah.
1: So you will be watching a movie, like let's say you're watching Shawshank Redemption.
0: Okay.
1: And you'll hear him in the movie do the line, "No!"
0: Right.
1: But then you'll hear somebody go, "He just climbed through a pipe full of poop."
0: Oh, okay. So it's almost like they're reading the script and they're reading every little thing in the script.
1: Yes.
0: Okay.
1: So it is describing, but it is visual. It is painting a picture in your brain.
0: So for this Morgan Wallen show, they'll obviously be able to hear the concert, and then somebody's going to probably be sitting there going, "And now Morgan is dancing on top of a speaker."
1: Exactly.
0: Or whatever
1: now
0: it is.
1: Now he is crouching down.
0: Okay.
1: Yes.
0: That's kind of awesome, but it'll be the first one for a major tour in the United States. So
1: see,
0: very good.
1: I don't
0: for
1: like
0: Morgan
1: this.
0: Wallen.
1: I don't like it.
0: You don't?
1: No, because like you said, I've got a blind dad. Do you know how much money I've saved over the years just blasting really loud music and telling my dad he's at a concert?
0: Horrible.
1: They sound just like the album.
0: Okay, we're going to move on before we offend someone. We may offend someone with this, too. Zach Topp says sobriety has turned into a fad.
1: I mean, do you agree with that?
0: Yes, 100%.
1: Do you?
0: Yes, because there's sober October and there's dry January and there's this and that and blah, blah, blah. Well, Zach says, and I have to agree, that if you just drink a normal amount, you can do it for your entire life. And he's not wrong. He's not wrong. The question is, what is normal?
1: Yeah.
0: I mean, yeah, as you said, Jenny was drinking at 4 o'clock yesterday afternoon. And I'm like, my girl, welcome to a Sunday in the Brooks household.
1: I love Zach Topp so much.
0: I do too.
1: I drink a lot of non-alcoholic beer.
0: Don't get me started with this. We've had this conversation.
1: I love it. I don't know what it is.
4: You're like, if I'm sitting around doing nothing, I just grab a non-alcoholic beer.
0: There's stuff called water. Water. It's a thing, and there's lots of it.
1: That was a dead-on impression of me, by
0: Absolutely
1: the way.
0: Absolutely it was.
1: You know, next time I have a baby, you come in and just do that. Nobody will know the difference.
4: Hi,
0: so very
4: Jenny.
0: True.
4: It's Eric and Jenny. I'm Eric, and I drink non-alcoholic beer.
2: Y100 weather.
0: Lots of sunshine today. Highs are going to be in the low 90s tonight. Lows in the upper 60s.
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20: There's reports of a crash on 281 southbound around Stone Oak Parkway and looking onto I-35 northbound for some rush hour traffic, adding about 15 minutes to the morning drive. You're backed up from South Cross over to Highway 90. That's San Antonio traffic. I'm Jason Fossig.
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0: 100, San Antonio's new country leader. Good morning. It's Eric and Jenny. Christy Brooks in for Jenny, who is out on maternity leave.
1: Yeah, and she's going to soon learn that ruining your children is something you can't undo.
0: 100%.
1: I thought maybe you'd argue a little bit. You're a parent of like three brilliant, awesome kids.
0: Yes, but you can ruin them still. I mean, they're ruined. They are so competitive. It's so sad.
1: Oh,
0: that's the problem. Yeah.
1: That's how you ruined yours?
0: Yeah, because I'm super competitive and so are they.
1: Ooh, okay. I've been waiting to talk to you because you're so competitive, because you're like the ultimate sports parent. Mm-hmm. I knew that this was happening in my life.
0: You want me to raise your kids now?
1: I kind of do.
0: Because you're realizing.
1: I ruined mine when it comes to sports. And me and my wife are kind of like butting heads over this now.
0: Because your kids, Charlie plays basketball.
1: Yes.
0: And Ford plays football.
1: Yes.
0: And like, they really love it. And you weren't you loved sports, but you weren't great at it.
1: Correct.
0: So how have you ruined them? I'm confused.
1: Because for my daughter's entire childhood, I let her win at basketball.
0: Oh,
1: I let her win.
0: Eric.
1: And then I watched her on this basketball team go, you know what? I'm the best player. Not at all the best player.
0: Eric.
1: Not even close to the best player.
0: Honey.
1: Well, hold on. I saw the error of my ways.
0: Okay, well, yeah.
1: And I go, you know what? I need to start beating her into understanding what real basketball talent is. Look at all this, Christy.
0: Clarify beating, first of all. So you're saying now you want to just totally flip that and not let her win?
1: Yeah, so I've been practicing with her and showing her what I'm actually capable of.
0: And she's still winning.
1: And it is crushing her spirit. And my wife is like, hold on, you've always let her win. That's why you've given her such confidence as a child. And she wants me to continue letting her win.
0: No.
1: No? Okay, thank you.
0: You should have never let her win in the first place.
1: Oh.
0: Yeah.
1: Ooh, that's where you messed up.
0: You should have never let her win in the first place. Because guess what? Life is hard. And

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0: 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Good morning, Eric and Jenny. Christy Brooks in for Jenny, and your keyword is car, C-A-R, for $1,000.
1: Yes, you could fill your car up with a ton of gas for $1,000.
0: Well, maybe not a ton of gas because of the price of gas, but that's why we're giving you $1,000 so you can put gas in your car,
1: exactly.
0: C-A-R.
1: Yeah, all right, do that before 9:30. 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
1: Boy, oh boy, sunshine. I love it. Sunshine today, highs in the low 90s. Tonight, lows in the upper 60s.
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1: I would love to think that you listen to Eric and Jenny because of how extremely handsome the guy is on that show. But we know it's all about the prizes. Good news for you, though, because that means we've got a double four-pack of tickets to SeaWorld and $1,000 at 7 and 9 a.m. tomorrow.
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